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I saw the old man's face. Front page obituary. He was a millionaire. He left his fortune to some guy he barely knew. His kids were mad as hell.

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1: On a warm summer's evening, on a train bound for nowhere, I met up with a gambler. 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

The devil went down to Georgia. He was looking for a soul to steal. He was in a bind because he was way behind and he was willing to make a deal. When he came across this young man sawing on a fiddle and playing it hot, and the devil jumped up on a hickory stump and said, "Boy, let me tell you what. I guess you didn't know it, but I'm a fiddle player too. And if you'd care to take a dare, I'll make a bet with you. Now, you play pretty good fiddle, boy, but give the devil his due. I bet a fiddle of gold against your soul, because I think I'm better than you." The boy said, "My name's Johnny, and it might be a sin, but I'll take your bet, and you're going to regret, because I'm the best as ever been."

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And then a band of demons joined in. 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

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Johnny said, "Devil, just come on back if you ever want to try again. 'Cause I told you once, you son of a gun,

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early, I'm all business in my suit. 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

0: 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What country am I in?
1: It doesn't matter. It's 5 o'clock somewhere.
0: It's always on 5 in Margaritaville, come to think of it.
1: Yeah, I heard that.
0: You've been there, haven't you?
1: Yes, sir.
0: I've seen your boat there.

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From Reba McEntire to Lainey Wilson, the stars of yesterday and today play here. When I slip off this little rock. 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
1: The stars of yesterday and today are on Stock Country 106.7. Good Wednesday morning. I'm Johnny Miller. We have an air quality alert expected for today due to smoke from the Canadian wildfires. We'll have a complete look at your Stock Country forecast within the next few minutes. Right now, it is time for a check of your Stock Country news and sports this morning, brought to you by Modern Pharmacy in Sheboygan and Modern RX in Indian River, providing the quick personalized service you've been searching for. 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
2: The Michigan Bureau of Elections is working to reverse unauthorized voter registration changes made by Antrim County Clerk Victoria Bishop. Township clerks have until July 24th to identify any changes that should remain, with the rest set to be reversed before the August 4th primary. Affected voters will receive letters around July 28th or 29th. Milton Township Clerk Janet Beebe says the situation has created uncertainty for voters, but has not disrupted election operations. Bishop's access to the state's qualified voter files was revoked in June, and a recall petition is now under review. Voters with questions about their registration should contact their local township clerk. Road work will cause temporary disruptions in Traverse City beginning today. The 600 blocks of Bates and Grant Streets between Hannah and Grove Streets will be closed through tomorrow, with roads expected to reopen by the end of the day. Brief closures are also planned this morning on the 600 blocks of Rose and Fern Streets. Access to homes and businesses will remain open, but drivers and pedestrians are encouraged to use alternate routes to reduce delays and improve worker safety. Michigan House Republicans are proposing to eliminate the state's 6-mill state education tax, a move they say would cut the average property tax bill by about 14% and make homeownership more affordable. The tax currently raises about $3 billion a year for K-12 schools. Supporters say the lost revenue would be replaced with a new 6% tax on certain luxury, non-essential, and AI-related services, along with state spending cuts. Democrats warn the plan could create uncertainty for school funding. The tax repeal bill has passed the House, but neither it nor the companion funding bill has been taken up by the Senate. In sports, the American League beat the National League 4-0, posting the first All-Star Game shutout in 13 years. The Tigers players were quiet offensively, going 0-for-5 with 3 strikeouts. The Tigers return to action on Friday, and the Pittsbitters play the Rockford Rivets tonight at 6:35.
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1: Our air quality alert continues for our listening area today due to the smoke from the Canadian wildfires. Partly sunny and a high near 85 today. Partly cloudy, widespread smoke tonight. The low is down to 60. More widespread smoke tomorrow. Partly sunny with a high of 83. And then partly sunny with a chance of rain on Friday and a high of 85. 69 right now in Petoskey, 73 in Traverse City, 72 in Gaylord. 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

Luke Bryan on Stock Country 106.7. We play the stars of yesterday and today. Johnny Miller with you on this Wednesday morning. Thank you for spending time with us so far. Now, we do have an air quality alert for our listening area today. So if you're prone to asthma or any type of breathing issues, might want to stay indoors today because we'll see widespread smoke and partly sunny skies with highs near 85 today. We'll have a complete look at your Stock Country forecast within the next 15 minutes. We'll also be hearing from Trace Atkins, Patty Loveless, and Joe DiMessina. Here's Model Rockets now on Stock Country 106.7.

0: Joe DeMessina. 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We played the stars of yesterday and today. 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
1: Hello, darling.
2: It's Friday. I'm Zach Bennett, and here's the Pure American Country Radio Minute. It was this date, July 17th, 1975, that Conway Twitty went to space. Sort of. During the Apollo-Soyuz test project, the American Apollo crew played a Russian-language version of Conway's Hello, Darlin' for the Soviet Soyuz crew. The recording was called Privet Radost. I hope I got that right. And it was meant as a gesture of goodwill during the first-ever joint U.S.-Soviet space mission. Conway worked with a language professor from University of Oklahoma to record the song phonetically, which means one of country's most recognizable opening lines became part of a Cold War handshake in space, of all places. The original had already spent 4 weeks at number one in 1970. It became Conway's signature concert opener. But for one remarkable moment in 1975, Hello, Darlin' wasn't just a country standard. It was literally a message from one spacecraft to another. I'm Zach Bennett. That's today's Pure American Country Radio Minute.
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0: Star Country, 106.7. We play the stars of yesterday and today. Johnny Miller with you on this Wednesday. We'll have a complete look at your Star Country forecast in just a few minutes. 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
1: The Michigan Bureau of Elections is working to reverse unauthorized voter registration changes made by Antrim County Clerk Victoria Bishop. Township clerks have until July 24th to identify any changes that should remain, with the rest set to be reversed before the August 4th primary. Affected voters will receive letters around July 28th or 29th. Milton Township Clerk Janet Beebe says the situation has created uncertainty for voters, but has not disrupted election operations. Bishop's access to the state's qualified voter files was revoked in June, and a recall petition is now under review. Voters with questions about their registration should contact their local township clerk. Road work will cause temporary disruptions in Traverse City beginning today. The 600 blocks of Bates and Grant Streets between Hannah and Grove Streets will be closed through tomorrow, with roads expected to reopen by the end of the day. Brief closures are also planned this morning on the 600 blocks of Rose and Fern Streets. Access to homes and businesses will remain open, but drivers and pedestrians are encouraged to use alternate routes to reduce delays and improve worker safety. Michigan House Republicans are proposing to eliminate the state's 6-mil state education tax, a move they say would cut the average property tax bill by about 14% and make homeownership more affordable. The tax currently raises about $3 billion a year for K-12 schools. Supporters say the lost revenue would be replaced with a new 6% tax on certain luxury, non-essential, and AI-related services, along with state spending cuts. Democrats warn the plan could create uncertainty for school funding. The tax repeal bill has passed the House, but neither it nor the companion funding bill has been taken up by the Senate. In sports, the American League beat the National League 4-0, posting the first All-Star Game shutout in 13 years. The Tigers players were quiet offensively, going 0-for-5 with 3 strikeouts. The Tigers return to action on Friday, and the Pittsbitters play the Rockford Rivets tonight at 6:35.
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0: We have an air quality alert today for our listening area due to smoke from the Canadian wildfires that will continue all day today. Partly sunny and a high near 85. We'll see partly cloudy skies tonight, more widespread smoke and a low down to 60. Partly sunny and widespread smoke tomorrow with a high of 83. And then partly sunny with a chance of rain on Friday and a high of 85. 70 in Petoskey right now, 73 in Traverse City, 71 in Gaylord. 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

Kenny Chesney, and there goes my life on Star Country 106.7. We play the stars of yesterday and today. I'm Johnny Miller. We do have an air quality alert for our listening area due to the smoke from the Canadian wildfires in our area, and it is definitely here. There are a lot of areas that already see that dense smoke outside. So if you have breathing issues, might want to try to avoid being outside for any length of time today. Partly sunny with a high of 85. We'll have a complete look at your Star Country forecast within the next 15 minutes. We'll also be hearing from Eddie Rabbit, Zach Brown Band, and Doug Stone. 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

0: Great classic cut there from Eddie Rabbit on Star Country 106.7. We played the stars of yesterday and today. I'm Johnny Miller, and tomorrow we'll have our Facebook post up about the Northern Michigan Speedway Racing Event for Saturday. So if you haven't been yet to any of the races, you should think about it. Absolutely. Bring the family, too. It's a great family-friendly event, a great way to spend some time with each other. The gates will open at 4, time trials will start at 5, and the green flag will drop at 7. Tickets are very reasonable. $15 for adults, $10 for seniors, $5 for kids 5 to 12. If you enjoy being in the pits, well, you can get a pit pass for $30. Complete details at NorthernMichiganSpeedway.net. Tomorrow we'll have our Facebook post up about the Northern Michigan Speedway racing event for this Saturday. If you post your reply, you can qualify for either a family four-pack or two pit passes. We'd love to send a couple of folks there with some passes and tickets for the family. It'll be a lot of fun this Saturday. So, NorthernMichiganSpeedway.net is where you can go to get complete details about this Saturday's race. All right, we have news, sports, and weather in just about 10 minutes on Star Country 106.7.
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1: Thanks for spending time with us so far on this Wednesday morning here on Stock Country 106.7, where we play the stars of yesterday and today. I'm Johnny Miller. Looks like we do have an air quality alert for our listening area. If you haven't looked out the window, yeah, a lot of areas of northern Michigan seeing that smoke up in the sky. That will continue throughout the day. Partly sunny, too. We'll have a complete look at your forecast within the next few minutes. Right now, it is time for a check of your Stock Country news and sports. 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
2: The Michigan Bureau of Elections is working to reverse unauthorized voter registration changes made by Antrim County Clerk Victoria Bishop. Township clerks have until July 24th to identify any changes that should remain, with the rest set to be reversed before the August 4th primary. Affected voters will receive letters around July 28th or 29th. Milton Township Clerk Janet Beebe says the situation has created uncertainty for voters, but has not disrupted election operations. Bishop's access to the state's qualified voter files was revoked in June, and a recall petition is now under review. Voters with questions about their registration should contact their local township clerk. Road work will cause temporary disruptions in Traverse City beginning today. The 600 blocks of Bates and Grant Streets between Hannah and Grove Streets will be closed through tomorrow, with roads expected to reopen by the end of the day. Brief closures are also planned this morning on the 600 blocks of Rose and Fern Streets. Access to homes and businesses will remain open, but drivers and pedestrians are encouraged to use alternate routes to reduce delays and improve worker safety. Michigan House Republicans are proposing to eliminate the state's 6-mill state education tax, a move they say would cut the average property tax bill by about 14% and make homeownership more affordable. The tax currently raises about $3 billion a year for K-12 schools. Supporters say the lost revenue would be replaced with a new 6% tax on certain luxury, non-essential, and AI-related services, along with state spending cuts. Democrats warn the plan could create uncertainty for school funding. The tax repeal bill has passed the House, but neither it nor the companion funding bill has been taken up by the Senate. In sports, the American League beat the National League 4-0, posting the first All-Star Game shutout in 13 years. The Tigers players were quiet offensively, going 0-for-5 with 3 strikeouts. The Tigers return to action on Friday, and the Pitt Spitters play the Rockford Rivets tonight at 6:35.
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1: Star Country Weather. We do have an air quality alert for our listening area today from smoke from the Canadian wildfires. We'll see partly sunny skies, widespread smoke, and a high near 85. Partly cloudy tonight, so more widespread smoke and a high near 60. That will continue till tomorrow as well, with partly sunny skies and a high of 83. Partly sunny again on Friday with a chance of rain and a high of 85. 70 right now in Petoskey, 73 in Traverse City, 71 in Gaylord. Here's Miranda Lambert, now White Liar on Stock Country 106.7.

Toby Keith on Star Country 106.7. We play the stars of yesterday and today. I'm Johnny Miller. Thank you for being with us here on this Wednesday morning. We'll continue an air quality alert for today for smoke from the Canadian wildfires. Yeah, that'll be causing some difficulties with some. If you have any breathing issues, asthma issues and such, might want to not stay outside too long today. Probably tonight and tomorrow, too. We'll continue widespread smoke tonight and tomorrow. Doesn't look like there's going to be anything on Friday, though. But we'll keep you updated. We'll have a complete look at your Stock Country forecast in just about 15 minutes. Shania Twain, Trace Atkins, and Rascal Flatts all up after Dylan Scott on Stock Country 106.7.

0: Shania Twain on Star Country 106.7. We play the stars of yesterday and today. I'm Johnny Miller. Thank you for spending your time with us so far on this Wednesday morning. Well, did you hear that Congress actually voted and passed a bill that would make daylight saving time permanent? Yeah, the vote was 308 to 117. And proponents, including the White House, President Trump, argued that the change would provide more daylight during times that Americans are most active. Even representatives say Americans are ready to ditch the switch, as it were. Changing the clocks twice a year creates unnecessary disruption, according to some. It would give families more daylight in the evening to spend outdoors and support local businesses. So it's a bonus for tourism. At least that's what some of the representatives in states that have quite a bit of tourism say. However, there are others that say daylight saving time being permanent would lead to darker and potentially more hazardous winter mornings where children will be waiting for school buses and parents will be driving to work in darkness. Well, I can tell you this from experience. We already have darkness during those early mornings and darkness while driving to work and getting the kids off to school. So I don't think anything's going to change in that respect for wintertime. But like I said, it only passed the House. Still has to go through the Senate. Obviously, President Trump is in favor of the permanent change to daylight saving time. We'll have to see how that goes in the Senate. Keep you updated on that. News, sports, and weather in just about 10 minutes on Stock Country 106.7.
1: We're the fun start. Come on in. We'll joke around with you all day long. We're the fun start.
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0: Star Country 106.7. We play the stars of yesterday and today. Johnny Miller with you on a day that the air quality is not so good. We have an air quality alert for our listening area today due to Canadian wildfires. And we will probably see smoke not only today, but tonight and tomorrow, too. We'll have a complete look at your Star Country forecast within the next few minutes. Nick Rudy is here now with your Star Country news and sports on Star Country 106.7.
1: The Michigan Bureau of Elections is working to reverse unauthorized voter registration changes made by Antrim County Clerk Victoria Bishop. Township clerks have until July 24th to identify any changes that should remain, with the rest set to be reversed before the August 4th primary. Affected voters will receive letters around July 28th or 29th. Milton Township Clerk Janet Beebe says the situation has created uncertainty for voters, but has not disrupted election operations. Bishop's access to the state's qualified voter files was revoked in June, and a recall petition is now under review. Voters with questions about their registration should contact their local township clerk. Road work will cause temporary disruptions in Traverse City beginning today. The 600 blocks of Bates and Grant Streets between Hannah and Grove Streets will be closed through tomorrow, with roads expected to reopen by the end of the day. Brief closures are also planned this morning on the 600 blocks of Rose and Fern Streets. Access to homes and businesses will remain open, but drivers and pedestrians are encouraged to use alternate routes to reduce delays and improve worker safety. Michigan House Republicans are proposing to eliminate the state's 6-mill state education tax, a move they say would cut the average property tax bill by about 14% and make homeownership more affordable. The tax currently raises about $3 billion a year for K-12 schools. Supporters say the lost revenue would be replaced with a new 6% tax on certain luxury, non-essential, and AI-related services, along with state spending cuts. Democrats warn the plan could create uncertainty for school funding. The tax repeal bill has passed the House, but neither it nor the companion funding bill has been taken up by the Senate. In sports, the American League beat the National League 4-0, posting the first All-Star Game shutout in 13 years. The Tigers players were quiet offensively, going 0-for-5 with 3 strikeouts. The Tigers return to action on Friday, and the Pitt Spitters play the Rockford Rivets tonight at 6:35.
0: Star Country Weather. We continue our air quality alert for today for our listening area due to the smoke from the Canadian wildfires that will last for today. Probably smoke tonight and tomorrow, too. We'll see sunshine with highs near 85 today. Partly cloudy and a low down to 60 tonight. Partly sunny and a high of 83 tomorrow. Could see some rain on Friday. Partly sunny, though, with highs near 85. 70 in Petoskey right now. 74 in Traverse City. 72 in Gaylord. Here's Travis Tritt on Star Country 106.7. I got a

Brooks and Dunn on Stock Country 106.7. We played the stars of yesterday and today. Johnny Miller with you. Thank you for spending time with us so far on this Wednesday morning. As we continue, an air quality alert for our listening area today. Looks like that will probably go through tonight and tomorrow and just get a little worse as time goes on. If you look out your window or you've already stepped outside this morning, you will know that you'll be able to see that haze from the smoke from the Canadian wildfires. So if you have any issues with asthma or anything like that, or you just can't be around it, you might want to think about staying inside for the day or limit your exposure to being outside. We'll have a complete look at your Stock Country forecast within the next 15 minutes or so. We'll also be hearing from Zach Brownband and Alan Jackson, Zach Topp, and Tim McGraw. We also have a race this Saturday at the Northern Michigan Speedway. Tell you how you could win passes and tickets within the next 7 minutes on Stock Country 106.7.

0: Zach Brownman and Alan Jackson on Stock Country 106.7. We play the stars of yesterday and today. I'm Johnny Miller. We do appreciate you spending time with us so far on this Wednesday morning. We're heading toward 8. Hopefully the smoke from the Canadian wildfires will go away and just be done with by Saturday so that we'll have some nice clean air for the Northern Michigan Speedway racing event that will be happening this Saturday. The gates will open at 4. The time trials will start at 5, and the green flag will drop at 7 o'clock. It's fun for the whole family. If you haven't been yet, you should think about doing that this weekend. If you want to get in the nitty-gritty and grab a pit pass or two, well, they're $30. Tickets are $15 for adults, $10 for seniors, $5 for kids, $5 to 12. So it'll be a lot of fun. Now, we also have a chance for you to win either a family four-pack or two pit passes. We'll have our Northern Machine Speedway racing event post up first thing tomorrow morning and then throughout the day. So if you post your reply, you'll be qualified. We'll choose winners. One winner will win a family four-pack. Another winner will win two pit passes. So, if you want complete details on races for the Northern Michigan Speedway, head over to their website, northernmichiganspeedway.net, for complete details. New sports and weather in just about 10 minutes on Stock Country 106.7.
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1: Just after 8 here on Stock Country 106.7, we play the stars of yesterday and today. Johnny Miller with you. We'll have a complete look at your Stock Country forecast within the next few minutes. Right now, it is time for a check of your Stock Country news and sports this morning. And it's brought to you by Trigas, with locations in Traverse City, Mancelona, and Benzonia. 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
2: The Michigan Bureau of Elections is working to reverse unauthorized voter registration changes made by Antrim County Clerk Victoria Bishop. Township clerks have until July 24th to identify any changes that should remain, with the rest set to be reversed before the August 4th primary. Affected voters will receive letters around July 28th or 29th. Milton Township Clerk Janet Beebe says the situation has created uncertainty for voters, but has not disrupted election operations. Bishop's access to the state's qualified voter files was revoked in June, and a recall petition is now under review. Voters with questions about their registration should contact their local township clerk. Road work will cause temporary disruptions in Traverse City beginning today. The 600 blocks of Bates and Grant Streets between Hannah and Grove Streets will be closed through tomorrow, with roads expected to reopen by the end of the day. Brief closures are also planned this morning on the 600 blocks of Rose and Fern Streets. Access to homes and businesses will remain open, but drivers and pedestrians are encouraged to use alternate routes to reduce delays and improve worker safety. Michigan House Republicans are proposing to eliminate the state's 6 mil state education tax, a move they say would cut the average property tax bill by about 14% and make homeownership more affordable. The tax currently raises about $3 billion a year for K-12 schools. Supporters say the lost revenue would be replaced with a new 6% tax on certain luxury, non-essential, and AI-related services, along with state spending cuts. Democrats warn the plan could create uncertainty for school funding. The tax repeal bill has passed the House, but neither it nor the companion funding bill has been taken up by the Senate. In sports, the American League beat the National League 4-0, posting the first All-Star Game shutout in 13 years. The Tigers players were quiet offensively, going 0-for-5 with 3 strikeouts. The Tigers return to action on Friday. And the Pitt Spitters play the Rockford Rivets tonight at 6:35.
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1: Star Country Weather. We have an air quality alert for today for our listening area due to the smoke from the Canadian wildfires coming down to our area. So that'll go on today, more than likely tonight and tomorrow, as we'll continue to see widespread smoke throughout that time. Partly sunny and a high of 85 today, partly cloudy and lows down to 60. Partly sunny and 83 tomorrow, partly sunny with a chance of rain on Friday and a high of 85. 71 right now in Petoskey, 75 in Traverse City, 72 in Gaylord. Here's Chris Young getting you home the

have smoke that's coming down to our area, which means we're going to see that over the next several days, today, tonight, tomorrow, though we will see a little bit of sunshine and 85 today. We'll have a complete look at your Stock Country forecast within the next 15 minutes. Travis Tritt, Joe Nichols, and Tricia Yearwood up after Friday Night Heartbreaker on Stock Country 106.7.

James Otto on Stock Country 106.7. We played the stars of yesterday and today. Johnny Miller with you on this Wednesday, day of poor air quality, as we have an air quality alert for our listening area. Canadian wildfires.

0: Trisha Yearwood on Stock Country 106.7. We play the stars of yesterday and today. I'm Johnny Miller. It is great being with you on this Wednesday morning, the second day of the Gaylord Alpenfest. And we're just a few minutes away from the Alpenfest Attire Contest at the Family Fair parking lot. Basically, the best-dressed family, individual, and child winners for some great prizes. And that's already underway. So if you're a few minutes away, you can probably still get there to check that out. The Alpenfest Walking Parade will start at 9 o'clock this morning with the Gaylord Alpenfest Band, starting at the Family Fair parking lot and ending at the world's largest coffee break. The Diaper Derby will start at 9:45 this morning. Of course, the art tent and craft stations will be up at 10 o'clock. There'll be a hula hoop and jump rope competition starting at 10:30 this morning. The Alpen Market starts at 11 o'clock, as well as the carnival, the eating contest throughout the day, kids painting, art tent, other competitions as well. It's going to be fun today. So head on over if you have the chance. To complete details about the Gaylord Alpenfest now all the way through Saturday is at GaylordAlpenfest.com. 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
3: Yeah, generation to generation. Another great thing, it has evolved and changed. It's almost like every generation has changed. You know, this whole region was full of small dairy seed farms back in the day. This farm evolved into a big potato operation back in the 30s, 40s, 50s. My parents' generation was more of a seed grain farm, growing seed grains, oats, wheat, rye, barley, buckwheat, to the farming community, which that farming community is mostly those grassy fields you see that are non-existent farms today. And now we are a vegetable farm and a flower farm. So we've changed the model to grow produce that we can sell directly to the consumer, and as well as flowers.
1: If you're a farmer interested in being on the show, call Nathan Swales in the Ellsworth Farmers Exchange corporate office with locations in Alanson, Mansalona, Atwood, and Ellsworth on Star Country 106.7.
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0: Star Country 106.7, we play the stars of yesterday and today. Johnny Miller with you. Air quality alert continues for our listening area today due to the smoke from the Canadian wildfires. Been checking some of the northern Michigan cams in various cities, and I am looking at the traffic cam at the Mackinac Bridge right now. I mean, it looks like it's fog. Dense fog. I mean, you can't even see the first support structure. It's crazy.
1: Yeah,
0: be careful if you have any health conditions that will be complicated by this smoke. Try to stay inside if you can. We'll have a complete look at your Stock Country forecast within the next few minutes. Nick Rudy is here with a final check of your Stock Country news and sports now on Stock Country 106.7.
2: The Michigan Bureau of Elections is working to reverse unauthorized voter registration changes made by Antrim County Clerk Victoria Bishop. Township clerks have until July 24th to identify any changes that should remain, with the rest set to be reversed before the August 4th primary. Affected voters will receive letters around July 28th or 29th. Milton Township Clerk Janet Beebe says the situation has created uncertainty for voters, but has not disrupted election operations. Bishop's access to the state's qualified voter files was revoked in June, and a recall petition is now under review. Voters with questions about their registration should contact their local township clerk. Road work will cause temporary disruptions in Traverse City beginning today. The 600 blocks of Bates and Grant Streets between Hannah and Grove Streets will be closed through tomorrow, with roads expected to reopen by the end of the day. Brief closures are also planned this morning on the 600 blocks of Rose and Fern Streets. Access to homes and businesses will remain open, but drivers and pedestrians are encouraged to use alternate routes to reduce delays and improve worker safety. Michigan House Republicans are proposing to eliminate the state's 6-mil state education tax, a move they say would cut the average property tax bill by about 14% and make homeownership more affordable. The tax currently raises about $3 billion a year for K-12 schools. Supporters say the lost revenue would be replaced with a new 6% tax on certain luxury, non-essential, and AI-related services, along with state spending cuts. Democrats warn the plan could create uncertainty for school funding. The tax repeal bill has passed the House, but neither it nor the companion funding bill has been taken up by the Senate. In sports, the American League beat the National League 4-0, posting the first All-Star Game shutout in 13 years. The Tigers players were quiet offensively, going 0-for-5 with 3 strikeouts. The Tigers return to action on Friday. And the Pitt Spitters play the Rockford Rivets tonight at 6:35.
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0: An air quality alert continues for our listening area today. Due to smoke from the Canadian wildfires, we're getting a lot of smoke from that. Some areas really seeing it dent. Partly sunny today, widespread smoke throughout with highs near 85. More widespread smoke tonight and tomorrow. Partly cloudy for tonight with a low down to 60. We'll see a little bit of sunshine and a high of 83 tomorrow. Friday, partly sunny, chance of rain, high right around 85. 71 in Petoskey right now, 75 in Traverse City, 72 in Gaylord. 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

A classic cut there from Randy Travis on Star Country 106.7. We played the stars of yesterday and today. And on Saturday morning, we'll play some more classic cuts with Weekend of the Country. Starting at 6, Craig Gorendorf will be here. Usually he counts down the top 20 country music songs from any given week between 1980 and 1999. But this weekend, he's going to have another go-around of songs of the summer. Some classic country summer cuts. Here's Alan Jackson on Star Country 106.7.

0: Big Green Tractor on Stock Country 106.7. We played the stars of yesterday and today. We're heading toward 9. I'm Johnny Miller, and it looks like due to the poor air quality, the Harbor Springs Farmers Market canceling the Market Sprouts booth and limiting all kids' activities today. Market's still a go. Curbside pickup is available for the Harbor Springs Farmers Market, but that could be just the tip of the iceberg for closures or anything like that, because the air quality not so good this morning. As we continue to have an air quality alert, we're going to continue to see the smoke today, tonight, and tomorrow. So do be aware of that in planning your activities. All right, we have 60 minutes of continuous country favorites next on Stock Country 106.7.
1: There's life before and life after. The moment in between, that's Powerball. And we're talking big.
0: Wednesday's Powerball jackpot is $498 million.
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Tim McGraw, just as you smile on Star Country 106.7. We play the stars of yesterday and today. It's a little after 9. Thanks for spending time with us on this Wednesday. It looks foggy, but that's not what's going on. Smoke from the wildfires in Canada in our area and makes it look like dense fog. So that's why we have an air quality alert for today. Keep that in mind when you're making plans. 60 minutes of continuous country favorites roll on here with Blake Shelton on Star Country 106.7.

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Toby Keith as we roll through 60 minutes of continuous country favorites on Stock Country 106.7. Thanks for spending time with us so far. We have some great events happening throughout northern Michigan this weekend, according to what I see on the Stock Country calendar. Up North Busker Festival. You might be asking what that's all about. Well, I'll talk about that after Luke Bryan, John Michael Montgomery, Darius Rucker, and Riley Green and Alan Langley now on Stock Country

0: Luke Bryan and Dewey as we head toward 10 here on Stock Country 106.7. We play the stars of yesterday and today. Johnny Miller with you. We have some great events on our Stock Country calendar to talk about. One of them happens to be this Friday and Saturday, the 5th Annual Up North Busker Festival. Yeah, that'll kick off Friday at 3 o'clock in downtown East Jordan. 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It's going to be interesting. It's going to be a lot of fun. You can head over to Facebook and find in the search bar Up North Busker Festival, B-U-S-K-E-R. 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It's going to be fun. Yeah, Friday, we'll have the kids area stage with clowns, magicians. And for the adults, the beer tent stage, some music, Tommy Tropic. It's going to be a lot of fun. Again, head over to Facebook for more information. Up North Busker Festival is what you search in the search bar. 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
0: Our air quality alert continues for our listening area for today and tomorrow due to smoke from the Canadian wildfires. So, yeah, smoke today, tonight, tomorrow. Partly sunny with a high of 85 today, and we'll see partly cloudy skies tonight. Lows down to 60. A little bit of sunshine and 83 tomorrow. A little bit of sunshine on Friday, too, with a chance of rain and a high of 85. 73 in Petoskey right now. 80 in Traverse City. 76 in Gaylord.
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The devil went down to Georgia. He was looking for a soul to steal. He was in a bind because he was way behind and he was willing to make a deal. When he came across this young man sawing on a fiddle and playing it hot, and the devil jumped up on a hickory stump and said, "Boy, let me tell you what. I guess you didn't know it, but I'm a fiddle player too. And if you'd care to take a dare, I'll make a bet with you. Now, you play pretty good fiddle, boy, but give the devil his due. I bet a fiddle of gold against your soul, because I think I'm better than you." The boy said, "My name's Johnny, and it might be a sin, but I'll take your bet. You're going to regret

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And he pulled the bow across the strings and it made a evil hiss. And then a band of demons joined in.

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Johnny said, "Devil, just come on back if you ever want to try again. 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

Fast Cars and Freedom on Star Country 106.7. Johnny Miller with you on this Wednesday. It's just after 10. We're inside 60 minutes of continuous country favorites. Lady A, Riley Green, Kenny Chesney, and Keith Urban all up after Pam Tillis. Maybe it was Memphis now on Star Country 106.7.

Keith Urban, inside 60 minutes of continuous country favorites on Stock Country 106.7. My buddy Bernsey sent me a picture of a little haze on social media. You can actually see the sun, just this little tiny orange dot in the sky. Otherwise, it looks like it's completely fog. Yeah, we do have a air quality alert for today. I mean, this smoke is very dense in a lot of areas throughout northern Michigan. If you don't have to be out in it for too long, that's a good thing. We'll continue to keep you updated on this. But for now, here's Toby Keith on Stock Country 106.7.

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From the Upper Peninsula to Houghton Lake, we're playing the stars of yesterday and today for all of Northern Michigan. 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

0: A great classic cut there from Willie Nelson on Stock Country 106.7. Johnny Miller here. We're heading toward 11. It's been a pleasure. I will talk to you tomorrow morning at 6. We continue our air quality alert for today, so do be aware of that. A lot of dense smoke coming down from Canada, from the wildfires. Yeah, the air quality, not great at all. So limit your time if you possibly can being outdoors. This way, you'll be all right, especially if you have asthma or something that would compromise your health. Dino's next with 60 minutes of continuous country favorites on Stock Country 106.7.
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0: Our air quality alert continues today and through tomorrow. So widespread smoke this afternoon along with partly sunny skies and a high of 85. Partly cloudy with more widespread smoke tonight and a low down to 60. Partly sunny, widespread smoke tomorrow with a high near 83. And then we have a chance of rain on Friday. A little bit of sunshine, highs near 85. 75 in Petoskey right now, 82 in Traverse City, 78 in Gaylord.
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Star Country, 106.7, the stars of yesterday and today. Hey there, how's it going? Dino with you a little past 11. There's Tim McGraw. Live like you were dying. How'd you like the baseball All-Star game yesterday? I missed most of it, so all I saw was highlights. I intended to watch it, but things just got away from me last night, so I didn't get a chance to check it out. 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Otherwise, here's Blake Shelton, Stay Country or Die Trying on Star Country 106.7.

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It is Wednesday, July 15th, and here's what's on the National Day calendar. It's National Hot Dog Day, National Gummy Worm Day, National Give Something Away Day, National I Love Horses Day, National Social Media Giving Day, and it is also National Pet Fire Safety Day. Those are what's on the National Day calendar for today. Thanks for making Star Country part of your day. We appreciate you. And this one is Ronnie Millsap on Star Country 106.7.

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Well, the Mega Millions didn't go last night. $672 million now for Friday with a cash option of $293.3 million. The winning numbers last night, 2, 4, 10, 48, 56, and the Mega Ball was 22. 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

0: Star Country, 106.7, the stars of yesterday and today. It's going to be a hot one today. Not as hot as yesterday, but the air quality could be a problem. So let's check the forecast.
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0: All right, widespread smoke throughout the area. Partly sunny with a high near 85. Widespread smoke tonight, partly cloudy, low 66. Tomorrow, some more widespread smoke, mostly sunny with a high in the mid-80s. And tomorrow night, widespread smoke and partly cloudy, low 66. That is your forecast at Star Country 106.7.
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Alan Jackson, Don't Rock the Jukebox. Coming up, I'm going to tell you about a 9-year-old who just set a world record. We'll talk about that coming up on Star Country 106.7.

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They will be in Grand Rapids on Friday evening. Here's Lori Morgan, except for Monday, at Star Country 106.7.

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Stock Country 106.7, the stars of yesterday and today. So a Bowling Green, Kentucky boy has claimed a Guinness World Record title after completing a hopscotch course in under 50 seconds. The boy's name is Daxton Hunter. He drew and finished a numbered 10-square hopscotch course in 48.27 seconds, earning the record in the under-16s category. His father and brother own Guinness titles for other things, and so they inspired him, and he is now the hopscotch world record holder. So congratulations to Daxton Hunter from Bowling Green, Kentucky. Good morning, Dino with you. Good afternoon, actually. Dino with you with Rodney Atkins and watching you on Star Country 106.7.

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0: All right, widespread smoke throughout the area. Partly sunny with a high near 85. Widespread smoke tonight, partly cloudy, low 66. Tomorrow, some more widespread smoke, mostly sunny with a high in the mid-80s. And tomorrow night, widespread smoke and partly cloudy, low 66. That is your forecast at Star Country 106.7.
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From Reba McEntire to Lainey Wilson, the stars of yesterday and today play here. When I slip off this little rock. 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

I just do it anyway. Providing for our futures, my responsibility. Yeah, I'm real good under pressure, being all that I can be. I can't call in sick on Mondays when the weekend's been too strong.

Star Country 106.7, the stars of yesterday and today. George Burge, it won't be long. I was going outside just a few minutes ago thinking, are they making too big of a deal about this air quality thing? They're not. The air tastes terrible outside right now. I didn't think it would affect me like that, but it's terrible. Here's Hank Jr. on Star Country 106.7.

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1: Turn it up, son. All right, boys. This is her favorite song, you know that, right? 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Here she comes, here she comes. 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
1: Star Country 106.7, the stars of yesterday and today. Hope you're having a fantastic day. Widespread smoke is the story. Weather-wise, let's check the forecast. Star Country weather. Widespread smoke this afternoon, partly sunny, high around 85. We're going the other way. We're going to upper 70s right now. Widespread smoke tonight, mostly cloudy, low 66. And then Thursday, widespread smoke, partly sunny, high of 83. Thursday night, widespread smoke and mostly cloudy, low 66. Hopefully that smoke will be gone by Friday by the time we head into the weekend. That's your forecast at Star Country 106.7.
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2: It was painted red. 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It was 18 feet from the bow to the stern light. Second hand from a dealer in Atlanta. I rode up with Daddy when he went there to get her.

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Star Country 106.7, the stars of yesterday and today. Have you ever heard of a thing called Texiety? Well, apparently it's a real thing, and we're going to talk about it coming up on Star Country 106.7. Yeah.

Star Country 106.7, the stars of yesterday and today. Carrie Underwood before he cheats. Dino with you. And the World Cup semifinal is this afternoon. The other one, there was one yesterday, and now there's one today. And we'll see who's going to be end up in the World Cup finals. If you're still following along, I'm following along casually. Here's Garth Brooks that summer on Star Country 106.7.

Star Country 106.7, the stars of yesterday and today. Time to talk about it. Texiety, what is it? Well, it is a thing that parents lose 7 hours of sleep per week with, equal to 48 nights annually, due to technology-related worries. There was a study of 2,000 parents found screen time habits, 24%, social media's impact on self-esteem, 20%, and gaming addiction, 18%, as the top concerns. Nearly three-quarters of parents reported their child already owns a smartphone, including 47% parents of five-year-olds, which surprises me. But parents with smartphone-owning children lose nearly 2 additional hours of sleep weekly. Despite concerns, 76% prioritize emergency contact ability, and that's why they allow it to continue. Over three-quarters said they'd prefer a device that stays connected while limiting distractions. But Texiety is robbing parents of nearly 48 nights of sleep a year. Apparently it's a thing. Here is I Hope You Dance, Leanne Womack, Star Country 106.7.

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0: 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Guitars and Cadillacs from Dwight Yoakam.
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0: Well, it is time for one more check of the forecast before I get on out of here, so let's do that. Air quality alert still in effect. Widespread smoke and partly sunny with a high in the low to mid 80s. Widespread smoke tonight, mostly cloudy, low 66. Thursday, partly sunny, widespread smoke, high 83. Thursday night, widespread smoke, mostly cloudy, low 66. That's your forecast. That's all for me. Have a fabulous afternoon. 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

Star Country 106.7 JP in for Bill. That's Toby Keith with courtesy of the Red, White, and Blue. On a smoky Wednesday, Canadian wildfires making this some of the most polluted air in the world today. I'll get you a full check of the forecast. When are we going to be out of this mess? All the details later this hour. Right now, it's Sawyer Brown on Star Country 106.7.

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0: 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It's an air quality alert affecting the entire state of Michigan today. Into more details later this hour, but in the meantime, asthma or other respiratory illnesses, avoid strenuous activity outdoors. 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
1: Didn't win a lotto, but the dogs won. Didn't bag a big one, but I saw one. Just the things to do, it ain't a long one. So I can't complain.

Kenny Chesney on Star Country 106.7. Oh, approaching halfway through your 3 o'clock hour on a smoky Wednesday. A lot of stuff closed today due to the air quality. I saw like the Highlands and Harbor Springs post about their bike park being closed. The photos, you can't believe it. I'm going to post one to our Star Country Facebook page here in a minute from our Petoskey studio. But the air, I mean, you can just tell it's almost yellow. Ella Langley now on Star Country 106.7.

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0: Red Akins and Rodney Atkins to close out 60 minutes of continuous country favorites here on Star Country 106.7. I'm JP in for Bill on this smoky Wednesday afternoon. Let's all find out when this is going to be over, shall we? Your weather forecast is next on Star Country 106.7.
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0: Air quality alert in effect for all of northern Michigan, and it has been extended into Thursday, July 16th. Again, if you have asthma or other respiratory issues, avoid strenuous activity outdoors. Tips for household: keep your windows closed overnight to prevent smoke from getting inside, and if possible, run central air with MERV 13 or higher rated filters. That's from your National Weather Service in Gaylord. Apart from the air quality alert, continuing smoky conditions tonight, lows around 59. Thursday, partly sunny if you'll be able to see it, with highs approaching 80. Friday, we have a 40% chance of showers after 2 p.m., otherwise partly sunny with highs near 80. That's the first part of the forecast where you don't see widespread smoke, and then showers will continue into Saturday before we also have a chance of showers Saturday night, and sunny conditions and 80 degrees for your Sunday to round out your weekend.
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1: 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JP in for Bill on a Wednesday afternoon, about quarter after four. Thanks for being with me inside 60 minutes of continuous country favorites. It's George Strait now. 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

0: John Anderson closing out a long set of continuous country favorites on Star Country 106.7. I promise we will have clear skies again. Hard to believe looking out your window right now, but I'll tell you exactly when next on Star Country 106.7.
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0: In case you missed it, that air quality alert continuing through Thursday now. Widespread smoke affecting all of northern Michigan. Sensitive groups asked to avoid strenuous activity outdoors. National Weather Service and Gaylord also recommends closing your windows tonight to avoid allowing the smoke to come in.

0: course. Apart from the alert, looking at mostly cloudy skies. Tonight with lows around 60, Thursday widespread smoke again, partly sunny, highs around 80, Friday 40% chance of showers, in the afternoon hours, Saturday showers early before a nicer afternoon, and Sunday sunny with highs near 80.
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1: They called him crazy.

Lee Bryce bringing us into the 5 o'clock hour on Star Country 106.7. Hey, it's JP in for Bill on a smoky Wednesday afternoon. That air quality alert continuing through Thursday. Clear skies are on the way, but not till Friday. Also some rain in the forecast. I'll hit on that later this hour. But first, 60 minutes of continuous country favorites rolls on Star Country 106.7.

Brad Paisley on Star Country 106.7. There'll be some mud on the tires at Northern Michigan Speedway this weekend. Be sure you're following Star Country 106.7 on Facebook for your chance to win another full family four-pack or a pair of pit passes. 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

0: 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Argentina with another late comeback defeats England. They'll advance to the World Cup final against Spain. 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
0: Air quality alert continues through Thursday for all of northern Michigan. Start to see clear skies Friday morning, but we do have rain in the forecast for Friday afternoon. That'll linger into Saturday morning before we get a pretty nice afternoon on Saturday. Highs in the upper 70s and mostly clear skies. And a beautiful day on Sunday, sunny and highs near 80.
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